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11: Here's your X1071 Tri-State Forecast. Lows level off around 72 tonight under partly cloudy skies. High temperatures reach up to 89 tomorrow, mainly sunny skies. 65 tomorrow night. A blend of clouds and sun Sunday with highs in the mid-80s. Thunderstorms likely Monday. Looking further out, 83 Tuesday, 78 Wednesday, and 81 on Thursday. Currently, it's 85 degrees. I'm staff meteorologist Laura Lockwood.
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0: Monday morning on Joey and Lauren, we will determine on the Monday debate the serious argument. 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
8: Here's your X-1071 Tri-State Forecast. Lows of a low around 72 tonight under partly cloudy skies. High temperatures reach up to 89 tomorrow, mainly sunny skies. 65 tomorrow night. A blend of clouds and sun Sunday with highs in the mid-80s. Thunderstorms likely Monday. Looking further out, 83 Tuesday, 78 Wednesday, and 81 on Thursday. Right now, 82. I'm staff meteorologist Laura Lockwood.
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0: Monday morning on Joey and Lauren, we will determine on the Monday debate the serious argument. Is a movie better at home or in the theater?
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0: Okay.
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4: Here's your X-1071 Tri-State Forecast. Lows level off around 72 tonight under partly cloudy skies. High temperatures reach up to 89 tomorrow, mainly sunny skies. 65 tomorrow night. A blend of clouds and sun Sunday with highs in the mid-80s. Thunderstorms likely Monday. Looking further out, 83 Tuesday, 78 Wednesday, and 81 on Thursday. Currently 78. I'm staff meteorologist Laura Lockwood.
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5: Here's your X-1071 Tri-State Forecast. Lows level off around 72 tonight under partly cloudy skies. High temperatures reach up to 89 tomorrow, mainly sunny skies. 65 tomorrow night. A blend of clouds and sun Sunday with highs in the mid-80s. Thunderstorms likely Monday. Looking further out, 83 Tuesday, 78 Wednesday, and 81 on Thursday. Currently 77. I'm staff meteorologist Laura Lockwood.
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0: Monday morning on Joey and Lauren, we will determine on the Monday debate the serious argument. 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
13: Here's your X1071 Tri-State Forecast. Lows of Olathe on 72 overnight under partly cloudy skies. High temperatures reach up to 89 Saturday, mainly sunny skies. Mainly clear skies Saturday night. Lows of Olathe on 65. Sunshine mixed with clouds at times. Sunday with daytime highs approaching 85. 89 thunderstorms likely Monday. Right now, it's 77 degrees. I'm staff meteorologist Laura Lockwood.
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1: Oh, it's beautiful. But wait a minute, isn't this...
0: Yeah, yes it is.
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0: Well, baby, I went down and got it for you.
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3: Here's your X1071 Tri-State Forecast. Lows around 72. Overnight under mainly clear skies. Lots of sunshine. Saturday, high temperatures reach up to 88. Lows level off around 65 Saturday night. Mainly sunny skies. Sunday with highs in the mid-80s. Thunderstorms likely Monday. Looking further out, 83 Tuesday, 78 Wednesday, and 81 on Thursday. Currently 76. I'm staff meteorologist Laura Lockwood.
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0: Monday morning on Joey and Lauren, we will determine on the Monday debate, the serious argument, is a movie better at home or in the theater?
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2: Here's your X107.1 Tri-State Forecast. Lows around 72. Overnight under mainly clear skies. Lots of sunshine. Saturday, high temperatures reach up to 88. Lows level off around 65 Saturday night. Mainly sunny skies. Sunday with highs in the mid-80s. Thunderstorms likely Monday. Looking further out, 83 Tuesday, 78 Wednesday, and 81 on Thursday. Currently 76. I'm staff meteorologist Laura Lockwood.
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0: Monday morning on Joey and Lauren, we will determine on the Monday debate the serious argument. Is a movie better at home or in the theater?
1: And my opinion has actually changed on this one.
0: Okay.
1: Do not miss it Monday morning. 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

And this town's lost its faith. 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Oh my, my, oh my, my love. 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
2: 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Lulls of Olathe on 72, overnight under mainly clear skies, with a slight chance of rain showers. Mainly clear skies again, Saturday, highs of Olathe around 88. Mainly clear skies, Saturday night, lulls of Olathe around 65. Mainly sunny skies, Sunday, with daytime highs approaching 85. 88, thunderstorms likely Monday. Right now, it's 79 degrees. I'm staff meteorologist Laura Lockwood.
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7: Here's your X1071 Tri-State Forecast. Lows level off around 72 overnight under mainly clear skies with a slight chance of rain showers. Mainly clear skies again Saturday, highs level off around 88. Mainly clear skies Saturday night, lows level off around 65. Mainly sunny skies Sunday with daytime highs approaching 85. 88, thunderstorms likely Monday. Right now, 78. I'm staff meteorologist Laura Lockwood.
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0: Monday morning on Joey and Lauren, we will determine on the Monday debate the serious argument. Is a movie better at home or in the theater?
1: And my opinion has actually changed on this one.
0: Okay.
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Though this season of her life had been cold, lonely, and tough, though she slipped back into a darkness she had hoped by now to have overcome, she had learned a beautiful lesson as she kissed her girls goodbye and thanked them for getting her out the house. That maybe...

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She must be patient. 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
2: Here's your X107.1 Tri-State Forecast. Slight chance for showers today, otherwise mainly clear skies. Highs level off around 88. Mainly clear skies again tonight. Lows level off around 65. Mainly sunny tomorrow. Highs level off around 85. Daytime highs approaching 88 Monday, with storms likely. Slight chance of rain showers, 83 on Tuesday. Right now, it's 77 degrees. I'm staff meteorologist Laura Lockwood.
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1: Every morning, we promise one thing. 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And I'll promise another thing. We're going to laugh again.
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2: 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Slight chance for showers today, otherwise mainly clear skies. High temperatures reach up to 88. Mainly clear skies again tonight, lows level off around 65. Tomorrow, highs around 85. Daytime highs approaching 88 Monday, with thunderstorms likely. Slight chance for showers, 83 on Tuesday. Right now, it's 76 degrees. I'm staff meteorologist Jennifer Wojcicki.
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0: Monday morning on Joey and Lauren, we will determine on the Monday debate the serious argument. Is a movie better at home or in the theater?
1: And my opinion has actually changed on this one.
0: Okay.
1: Do not miss it Monday morning, all right here.

0: X1071.
1: It's Joey and Lauren, and I think we need to apologize. We were wrong about something. In fact, on this show, I went off and said that this is so weird, and what are we doing with this world, and where we live in a weird, culture.
0: Found a hack. Hacked the system. I don't know what it is. It's definitely a genius idea now that we've tried it.
1: It was awesome. Sad?
0: When we first heard about it, that's dumb. And then we gave it a shot, and now we go, I have to tell everybody about this. This was great.
1: Think about Uber. When Uber first came out, I guarantee you, and I don't know if we were doing a radio show then, but when Uber first came out, we were probably like, that's crazy. What do you mean just strangers use their own car to take you places?
0: I still sometimes think it's actually crazy.
1: I've always said this. My Uber rule, I feel way better in a big city. Small town Ubers feel a little bit weird, but big city, when someone's got 30,000 rides, I'm like, all right, this is their job. They're a taxi driver.
0: Okay, Uber was 2009, but only operating in a couple of cities.
1: Yeah, so no way it was around when we started the show.
0: No, so it's grown more, obviously, over the years, but yeah.
1: But we need to apologize, because I remember years ago on this show when we found out there was an app where people could rent out their pools, not their homes, not a VRBO, not an Airbnb, legit your backyard pool you could rent out and people could pay per hour to use your pool. And we said, this is crazy. Strangers just walking into your backyard in their swimming suits, peeing in your potties, right? Because you got to provide a bathroom, all that stuff.
0: Do you have to provide a bathroom?
1: I'm pretty sure you do.
0: Okay, that was the one thing I was wondering. Because if we had a pool, we don't. That'd be cool if we did. If we had a pool, my one thought would be like, how would our guests use the bathroom? Because we don't have, they'd have to walk through our kitchen, through our home to use our bathroom. And I just don't know how I would feel about that.
1: But also, you would want to provide a bathroom because guess what? If someone rents it for 5 hours, they're just peeing in your pool.
0: That's a good point.
1: So we hated on this. We said, this is crazy. What are we doing? You can rent anything now. And then we found ourselves traveling for Lauren's grandma's memorial. It was very hot. We were very tired, and our kids love swimming. Our hotel didn't have a pool, and so we said, let's try it out. And let me tell you right now, it was awesome.
0: Yeah, it was pretty cool. We got on the app, and you can see, it's crazy, like, it's like listings, like Airbnb, and so you can see people's pools, and you can, like, swipe through photos and stuff. Every single pool had, like, cool things, too, like a diving board, or a slide, or a basketball hoop, or whatever. We found a pool, a big pool with a slide, with a diving board, with a hot tub, and they included floaties for our kids.
1: Music.
0: For $30. We were like, what? $30.
1: It was amazing.
0: $30
1: I could not believe
0: per hour,
1: it.
0: I should say. We were there 2 hours, but still, it was worth it. We got the whole thing to ourselves.
1: It was the greatest thing ever. And I could not believe. Saying it out loud, like, oh, what did you do this weekend? Oh, we used a stranger's pool that we rented on our phones. And I'm sitting there, and so I book it, and it literally just says, pull up in the driveway. They allow you to park, at least this one. You could park in his driveway. The gate's unlocked, and you walk in.
0: Make yourself a home.
1: And
0: the guy,
1: I don't even think I meant to meet the guy. I think he was just wrapping up, because we kind of booked it last minute. And he's like walking in, and he goes, hey, here you go. Anything you need, let me know.
0: Yeah, he's like, bathroom's over here. I was like, dang, this is fun.
1: And we were left alone.
0: I was a little embarrassed at first. Like, when we first got there, I was kind of like, hey, hi, just here to use your pool. Like, it felt a little strange. But once our kids were playing in it and the guy was so nice, like, I was like, oh, this is great. If I had a pool, I would do this.
1: I think I would, too. Now, I'm worried about the bathroom thing. So what he had is, in his basement, he had like a man cave, and then like in the man, but like he had perfume going, or like and he put on like music in the man cave that kind of like eked out into the yard. I was like, this guy knows what he's doing.
0: Yeah, it was great.
1: It was amazing.
0: It was cheap. So I definitely, a stamp of approval, we rented some stranger's pool. What was his name? Anthony? I don't even remember.
1: Something. I don't know. What was funny is on the app, too, it tells you what they do and do not allow. And it's like drinking, smoking, partying, loud music. This dude had everything checkmarked. You can do whatever you want. It's a
0: drinking, yes. Partying,
1: smoking,
0: yes.
1: Partying.
0: Loud music.
1: This guy, that's why he had so many reviews, because people are probably like, I want to have a pool party. And he's like, yeah, I don't care what you do in my backyard.
0: But think about it. So for $30, if we split that, because it said up to 20 people you could have, and there was just the four of us. But I'm like, if you put together with like four or five other families or friends,
1: if your kids,
0: it's like $5 a person.
1: Yeah, like seriously, if your kid's birthday party is in the summer, And like, I would absolutely do that in a heartbeat. Yeah. And you're right. You get there and you're a little weird, but it worked out.
0: That's better than like a neighborhood pool you're sharing with everybody in your neighborhood,
1: so,
0: right?
1: So we all need to apologize because we thought this idea was dumb when the app came out. It's Joey and Lauren.
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12: Here's your X1071 Tri-State forecast. Slight chance for showers today, otherwise mainly clear skies. High temperatures reach up to 88. Mainly clear skies again tonight, lows level off around 65. Tomorrow, highs around 85. Daytime highs approaching 88 Monday with thunderstorms likely. Slight chance for showers 83 on Tuesday. Right now, it's 75 degrees. I'm staff meteorologist Jennifer Vujcicki.

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1: It's Joey and Lauren, and let's play 5 second rule. You got 5 seconds to name three things. It's the game we play with Rose today. What's going on, Rose? How are you?
2: Good. I'm just off today, so I have time for this.
1: Oh, I like it. So you have time to beat Lauren and us in 5 second rule. All right. So how this game works, we have random categories. You will have 5 seconds to name three things in that category. We'll go this way. We'll start with me, then we'll go with Lauren, and then Rose, you get to learn from the worst of us and do better than us.
0: Sound good? All right.
2: Yeah,
0: Joey, let's start with you then. Joey, name three Adele songs.
1: Never mind, I'll find someone like you, Rolling in the Deep, and Hello.
0: The song is not called Never Mind, I'll Find Someone Like You. Sorry.
1: What's it called?
0: Someone Like You, I think.
1: All right. Good to know. Lauren.
0: Just saying.
1: That's fine. Lauren, name three ways to say hello.
0: Hola, aloha, hi, what's up, hello, hey.
1: Very impressive. And you're pretty antisocial, so I thought you wouldn't know that. All right, Rose.
0: Rose, name three types of bread.
2: Sourdough, white bread, wheat bread.
1: There it is.
0: Yay.
1: Very impressive. One of my
0: nice
1: three
0: job.
1: Favorites, too, to be honest.
0: Nice job.
1: All right, so Rose with a point, Lauren with a point. I have Ofer. Let's go back to me.
0: Okay, Joey, name three titles in a wedding party.
1: Bride, groom, maid of honor, best man.
0: Ah,
1: yeah.
0: Boo,
1: father,
0: I didn't
1: the bride.
0: Think you'd get that. I didn't think you'd get that. I thought you'd get choked up.
1: It's because, you know, I'm very cool, so I get invited to weddings all the time. All right, Lauren, name three James Bond movies.
0: Goldfinger. That's the only one I can remember.
1: Come on.
0: Eagle Eye. Oh,
1: Goldeneye? Eye of the Eagle.
0: Goldeneye.
1: Tomorrow Never Dies, I believe, is one. Casino Royale.
0: Well, poop.
1: All right.
2: Yeah.
1: Well, poop is not one. They thought about launching that one, but they didn't do it.
0: Okay, Rose.
1: All right, Rose.
0: Name three commands to teach your dog.
2: Heel, stop, bark.
1: Bark. I haven't heard. Well, you can do. Most people say speak, but I like saying bark.
0: I'll accept it. That's hilarious.
1: Rose, that counts. I don't know many people that are teaching their dogs to bark.
0: Stop and bark.
1: Yes, absolutely. Put them together.
0: That's
1: it's great.
0: That's great. Love it.
1: Okay, so Rose has two. I have one. Lauren has one. Final round for me.
0: Yep. Joey, name three non-primary colors.
1: Dude, green? Or is green a primary color?
0: Oh my gosh.
1: Green, purple.
0: Purple, pink, orange.
1: I really should have gotten that. It sounds more confusing.
0: I think red, blue, and yellow. Those are the primary colors.
1: Yeah. All right, Lauren, name three famous cowboys.
0: John Wayne. Should have been a cowboy.
1: I would have taken should've Dallas Cowboys.
0: Rope and ride.
1: I would have taken Dak Prescott, Tony Romo, you know, any of those guys. All right, so Rose, you've already got the win, but let's see if you can go perfect here.
0: All righty, Rose.
2: Okay.
0: Name three boy bands.
2: Boys the Men, Backstreet Boys, NSYNC.
1: There it is.
2: Yeah.
1: What's your favorite? Do you have a favorite one? Do you have a favorite boy band?
2: I don't. Those are all like the bands when I was like in junior high.
1: Yeah, see, there you go.
0: Back streets, all right.
1: So, Rose, we're going to hook you up.
2: Yeah, that one's a good one.
1: Stay on the line. We're going to get your information, okay?
2: Okay, cool. Thank you.
1: Absolutely. It's Joey and Lauren.

0: X1071.
1: It's Joey and Lauren. It's That Awkward Moment. And Brittany got married a month ago and is still thinking about an awkward moment at this wedding. And there is a cousin to blame. So, Brittany, welcome. Uh-oh. Welcome to That Awkward Moment. How are you?
2: Thank you. Yeah. I'm good. How are you?
1: We're doing well. So, first and foremost, I know it sounds like you just got married a month ago. Congratulations. Salutations or whatever you say. But with that said, you said you wanted to share a very awkward moment from your wedding that you were not ready for.
2: Oh, yes. I was not. I couldn't have imagined this would happen at my wedding. Everything leading up to it was so nice. It was great. You know, my now husband and I were just planning everything. It was perfection. And I was at the ceremony, and obviously I walked down the aisle and I didn't really notice a lot other than just, you know, my fiance at the end. But we were walking back down the aisle, you know, me and my new husband, and I saw my ex sitting in the crowd, which I'm like, wait a second.
0: You're like, I did not invite him.
2: I just have this like immediate sick pit in my stomach. I'm like shocked. And he was at my wedding, and it's because my cousin brought him as her plus one.
1: Which, that's wild.
0: Wait, so, like intentionally, vindictively brought him as her plus one?
2: No, so she didn't know, but, you know, I saw him the rest of the night. I'm like a bundle of nerves. So the thing is, she had no idea that we dated, and she brought him as her date, and they were dating.
1: So,
2: and it was awkward because, you know, he came up to me and my husband and congratulated us.
1: Why? No, I'm sorry. If you're at an ex's wedding, you don't congratulate.
0: Unless you're on good terms.
1: But if you're, I mean, it sounds like you're not. Brittany, I can't imagine, like, getting married and then you're like, wait, that's my ex in the crowd. And
0: well,
1: then my mind would just be racing.
0: You're distracted.
1: And then to find out, you have kind of like two layers to this. Then to find out, oh, my cousin's dating my ex. And then you have to wrap your mind around that. Now, this should be the happiest day ever. Obviously, sure. You're very happy. But I also, like, would be sitting there being like, my cousin is dating my ex and he's at my wedding.
0: Well, your mind goes through so many different things because you're like, did he crash this wedding? Did he just show up? You know? And so, dang.
2: Yeah.
0: And so was the whole night, I mean, was he bothering you during the night, or it was just he congratulated and then gave you guys your space, or...
2: Yeah, I mean, he wasn't bothering us, but I was definitely super aware he was there. Like, I'm sure the pictures of me walking back down the aisle, I just look, I don't even know what I look like. It's not going to be good, though.
1: Oh, my word.
0: Oh, no.
1: Okay, well, here's the good news. You're happily married, and your ex and this cousin, it ain't going to work out. I mean, we just know that, unless you want it to work out. But
0: Did he give a gift?
2: Honestly, I don't know yet. We're still like going through stuff.
0: Yeah, that's
1: true. Yeah.
2: And I don't know. It just rocked me. Like
1: that sucks.
2: I don't really even want to know. Like I just don't want him in my life.
1: Yeah, I know. That sucks. At any time you have that where it's like, and people have had this not only just with relationships and weddings, but if you've ever been to an event where someone you don't have a good relationship with is there.
0: Just happens to be there. You're like, you're kidding me.
1: Throws you off. And
0: what
1: then it's
0: the
1: like,
0: odds?
1: Like, I, you know, you're blushing and then you're not focused. And that sucks that, gosh, I hope your cousin is telling the truth. There's a part of me, unless you guys are like, there's a part of me that wonders if she did it vindictively. Okay.
0: No.
1: I'm just saying, let's get
0: that
1: the cousin
0: terrible.
1: On. All right, well, Brittany, here's what we'll do. We'll let people text in and weigh in on if they have any other awkward moments where X was there or someone and make you feel better. How does that sound?
2: That sounds great.
1: Good.
2: Thank
1: you. We'll get to your answers coming up. 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
12: Here's your X1071 Tri-State forecast. Highs around 87 today under mainly sunny skies with a slight chance for showers. Mainly clear again tonight. Lows dip down to about 64. High temperatures reach up to 84. Tomorrow, sunshine mixed with clouds at times. Upper 80s Monday with storms likely. Cooler Tuesday with highs in the low 80s and showers possible. Currently, it's 75 degrees. I'm staff meteorologist Jennifer Vujitsky.
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1: It's Joey and Lauren, and we've reached this moment in our show where Lauren is going to give us some perspective that should improve our mood.
0: I think so. It's a little bit of a motivation to be like, okay, maybe I am doing okay.
1: Okay.
0: Maybe I am doing okay. A lot of us can feel down and maybe I'm not doing enough or I don't have enough or I need more. And I swear on social media, it just feels like you're competing with everybody all the time. Like, oh, I want to go there or I want to buy that thing. But I just saw a staggering stat and it says, if you have a place to live, okay, I have a place to live. You have a place to live.
1: Okay.
0: If you have a car, and you don't have to have the fancy car or your own car. Maybe you share a car and $200. That's it. A place to live, a car, and $200. You are in the top 10% wealthiest in the world.
1: Wow.
0: That kind of blows my mind.
1: So if you have a place to live, you have a car, and you have $200, accessible $200, so bank account, cash, whatever.
0: Right.
1: They're the 10% wealthiest people in the world, person in the world.
0: That's what it says.
1: Holy moly. Yeah, that's perspective.
0: Now, it doesn't say you have a fancy place to live.
1: No, it says if you, like,
0: with 7 bedrooms and a beautiful acreage and a pool and all these things.
1: So a roof over your head.
0: It could be you're living with a friend.
1: Yeah, so a place to live, a car, and $200, and you're in the 10% of the wealthiest in the entire world. Yeah, that's what probably a lot of us needed to hear today. It's so funny because someone once told me this. They said that they say comparison is the thief of joy. And this guy tells this story. I don't know where I saw it, but he said, I was with my extremely wealthy friend in high school. Like, they lived in a gated community mansion, all this stuff. And he says, it's amazing about perspective because you think this family that has it all wouldn't understand they have it all.
0: Mm-hmm.
1: And he said, I remember getting picked up. He says, I had a very average, life. I get picked up by my rich friend. They take me to their house. It's the gate. There's a guard, all this stuff. They're going. They live in this massive house. And he says, we pass by a house. And my friend looks and goes, oh, my gosh, the Johnson's place is so big and awesome. I wish we had. And he said she listed off like 3 things that they don't have that person has. And it was like, he said it was a moment where I go,
0: you don't get it, do you?
1: It's attitude. Like, it's attitude. Like, it doesn't, you think, oh, if I get this or I make this or I get this, my attitude will be like, I'll be super grateful. Like, oh, I just need a bigger house and I'll be grateful. Or, oh, I just need to make this much more money and I'll be grateful. And he said, even this family, who was the richest people I knew personally, they found a way to find someone in their neighborhood that had more and were like, oh, I wish I had that.
0: Yeah. They
1: it's like his attitude.
0: They find kind of the same theory with, and it's not the same thing, but they find the same perspective with body dysmorphia where people will like lose a ton of weight. Okay.
1: Yeah.
0: But they still see themselves as what they once were when they were their unhealthiest.
1: Or they want to get even better. Yeah.
0: Or they still compare themselves to somebody else. And this whole mindset was, man, if I could just lose 20 pounds, if I could just lose 20 pounds, everything will be better. And then they lose the 20 pounds. Congratulations. You look great. I'm glad you're getting healthy. But then they've lost the 20 pounds and their happiness has not changed. They're actually, still wanting more, or still comparing themselves. And it sucks. We live in a world that everybody compares themselves.
1: Yeah, it's crazy. And it's one of those things that you're just like, man, it's amazing attitude. Because I think we all think we'll get there. You know, we just talked about it, the things that made you feel rich, right? And it was like, oh, if someone had a stainless steel fridge, I was like, oh, you're rich. But like, roof over your head and a car and $200, you're in the top 10% of wealthiest in the entire world.
0: According to the internet.
1: World.
0: Yeah.
1: That's crazy, man.
0: I thought so.
1: That's crazy. It's Joey and Lauren.
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8: Here's your X1071 Tri-State forecast. Highs around 87 today under mainly sunny skies with a slight chance for showers. Mainly clear again tonight. Lows dip down to about 64. High temperatures reach up to 84. Tomorrow, sunshine mixed with clouds at times. Upper 80s Monday with storms likely. Cooler Tuesday with highs in the low 80s and showers possible. Currently, it's 75 degrees. I'm staff meteorologist Jennifer Vujitsky.

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1: It's Joey and Lauren. It's time to play karaoke. You singing against us. It's me versus Caden today. Another reminder, if you ever want to be on the show, get on the air, play a game with us, you can text us. Our text line is 68719. Text, I want to play a game. We'll schedule a time where you can join us on the radio. And here we go. Caden, how we doing? We ready to do this?
2: Oh, yeah.
1: Oh,
0: right,
1: yeah.
0: Let's
1: love
0: it. So, Caden, hopefully you've warmed up your voice. Joey, how's yours?
1: Okay. It's okay.
0: So, Caden, you and Joey going up against each other, where I will play a clip of a song, and then I end it, and then you will pick up where it left off, okay? And you go head-to-head with Joey. Who do you want to start? Do you want to go first, or do you want Joey to go first?
2: Let's have Joey go first.
1: All right, let's do it. Okay.
0: Okay, Joey, your first song is Forever by Chris Brown.
1: Okay. We can go anywhere. Ooh, but first, it's your chance. Take my hand, come with me. It's like I'm waiting my whole life for this one night.
0: Let's hear it. Let's
1: it's gonna
0: hear
1: be
0: it.
1: Me, you ain't forever. But first, it's your chance. Take my hand. Yeah.
0: I think you got
1: it's
0: it.
1: Like I'm
0: I think I will give it to you.
1: It was my MySpace song.
0: It took you a second, but you did
1: yeah,
0: it.
1: Yeah, I had that on my
0: Good
1: MySpace
0: job.
1: Profile. All right, Caden, pressure's
0: okay.
1: on.
0: Caden, you're getting Lady Gaga and Pop.

0: I don't know that one.
1: All right, that's all right.
2: That was a little throwback.
1: This is why we do two songs.
2: Okay, Joey, your second song is My Body Isn't Ready by Somber.
1: Okay. I love you and love you. I have no idea.
3: I like you, but my body isn't ready. I want you, but the mirror.
2: No, you don't like it. You don't know it.
1: Yeah, I don't know it. Okay, Caden, the stage is set.
2: And you got this, Caden. I really hope you got this. Your second song is Blink 182, All the Small Things.
3: My show, watching, waiting, commiserating.
0: I will not go.
1: I will not go. Turn the lights off. Carry me.
2: That's perfect. You got more than Joey did on
1: Caden, giving it to you.
2: The
1: tie always goes to you. So we're going to hook you up. All right, Caden?
0: All right,
1: stay on the line. We're going to get your information. It's Joey and Lauren.
4: Joey and Lauren in the morning.

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0: X1071.
1: It's Joey and Lauren. It's Makeup or Breakup. So Matt went out with Alicia, thought that everything was going great. He says after their third date, and he's now getting like just vague, like she's liking the messages, not responding. We've all texted someone that we're like, man, do they even want me texting them?
0: I've thought about this, though, for a couple minutes now. He said he told his family about her, and I do wonder if maybe he shared that with Alicia and was like, oh my gosh, my mom can't wait to meet you. And maybe says things like, my mom is really excited about us, or something that could give her a little bit of a scare. Like, maybe I need to pump the brakes. Like, I don't know. Maybe that could be it.
1: Well, we've got Alicia's number. Let's talk to Alicia.
2: Hello.
1: Hello. Is this Alicia?
2: Yes, this is she.
1: Alicia, hey, this is Joey and Lauren in the morning radio show. Alicia, how are you?
2: I'm good. How are you guys?
1: Hey, we're doing well.
0: We're good. We were wondering if you had a couple minutes to chat with us about Matt.
2: Oh my God.
1: Yeah.
0: So this is Makeup or Breakup. He reached out to us because he says things have been a little odd between the two of you after a few dates. And so he's like, maybe you guys can figure out if there's something I did wrong, and just trying to help him out if you have a sec.
2: Guys, I just thought it was moving too quick, and I don't think it's for me.
0: Okay.
1: Okay, yeah.
0: I kind of wondered that a little bit. Do you care to elaborate a little bit more? Like, he said he talked to his family about you, and that was one thing that stuck out to me. Is that the reason why you feel like things are moving too quickly, or?
2: A little, yeah. I mean, like, I don't mind you mentioning me since we're just, like, early days, but his grandma made me a quilt.
1: Okay, you're in the quilt territory.
2: I was a little surprised because, I mean, I like the gesture of presents, but, like, he kind of surprised me, and I'm like, we've only been on a few dates, and your grandma made me a quilt?
0: So can you walk us through this? Like, how did he gift it to you? Like, what did he say about it?
2: So I came over to his house before we were about to go on a date, and he's like, oh, I have something for you. I'm like, oh, really? And I open it. I'm like, and it had my name on it. And it's like this cute quilt, but it has like my name on it, right?
1: Yeah.
2: And I'm like, oh, and he's like, oh, my grandma made it for you. And I was like, oh, like, to me, that's something that's like a serious present down the line, a year or two into it, you know? And I just feel like it's moving way too fast. And I'm just not on the same page, maybe?
1: Okay, yeah. I mean, I would think getting a quilt made by a grandma, because now you're sitting there like, oh my gosh, now your grandma knows about me and is making me a quilt. I understand that,
0: you
1: but
0: feel
1: also
0: pressure to like keep the relationship going. Yeah, it's not her grandma.
1: Yes. It's not a diamond necklace. I mean, I mean, grandma quilts aren't exactly romantic.
0: Yeah, but they take time.
1: They
0: and
1: do.
0: Effort, and I'm sure it's beautiful.
1: Well. Just to get an answer, clarification, we want to let you know Matt is actually with us on the other line. This is a chance for him to just hear what happened, give his two cents. Matt, your grandma's making quilts. Is this normal? Is she just a quilter? I don't know.
3: This is the most normal thing. My grandma makes like 5 quilts a week, like sometimes 2 quilts in a day. Yeah, I mean, I'm trying to get her to start a business so she can sell and make some money, but she basically just gives these away.
0: Okay. But her name is on it, so there was some sort of an intention behind it. Like, did you say anything to Grandma about Alicia, and how did that go? Like,
3: well, so, like, she came up to my grandma from my mom, because I blabbed to my mom, and my grandma, just in her habit of making quilts, was like, well, I'll make her a quilt, but didn't really tell me until after she finished.
0: It's kind of
3: sweet.
1: Alicia, does this make you feel better that grandma's been busting out quilts left and right?
2: I mean, not really.
1: Oh, gosh!
2: To me, I get you're saying that she just does it all the time, so it's not special. But to me, it's a little too soon.
3: It's too soon for a quilt? Like, you're cold all the time. I just don't understand.
0: You're cold all the time.
1: It's a grandma quilt.
3: You don't appreciate my grandma's quilt? Is that what you're saying?
2: It's a nice gesture. I just think it's a little too soon to be getting presents from family members, especially if I haven't met them.
3: I think I kind of want that quilt back now. Like, I mean...
2: Okay, but it has my name on it.
1: Okay, well, here's the deal. Alicia, I hate to tell you, I think Matt's grandma's going to be making a voodoo doll next. So I'm just saying, like, I, you know,
0: that's
1: it is what it is.
0: Interesting, though, getting a quilt from grandma. And, like, how would I react to that, you know?
1: I understand both sides of it. So, Alicia, do you want to give him another chance? It doesn't sound like you do. We pay for another date, but maybe we just need to get a quilt exchange going. You need to give it back to Matt.
2: That's fine.
1: Okay.
2: I don't want it.
1: All right. Well, this is awkward. We'll say goodbye to Matt and Alicia. It is an interesting conversation. On one end, it's the sweetest thing ever. My grandma made you a quilt. I think 80% of women would go, oh my gosh, that's so sweet.
0: Yeah,
1: I think there is a slice to go.
0: Bigger side of me, because I see both sides. I think that the bigger side of me goes, that is very kind. And it almost is a very endearing thing to know he is close with his grandma. You know what I mean? Like someone who, and not to get too sentimental, but someone who recently lost their grandma, I'd be like, wow, that's really awesome that he's close with her. She's making things for people. It's clearly a hobby of hers.
1: I just think, yeah, grandparents make stuff. This is what they do. Like, we don't do that, you know?
0: It's a little weird if you're like, just start dating somebody like, my grandma made this for you and it has your name on it. And then I would feel pressure like, I don't want to break grandma's heart now, right? So I see both sides, but I do think it's sweet.
1: Voodoo doll, it's coming. It's Joey and Lauren.
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12: Here's your X 107.1 Tri-State forecast. highs around 87, today under mainly sunny skies with a slight chance for showers. Mainly clear again tonight, lows dip down to about 64, high temperatures reach up to 84, tomorrow sunshine mixed with clouds at times. Upper 80s, Monday with storms likely, cooler Tuesday with highs in the low 80s and showers possible. Currently, it's 75 degrees. I'm staff meteorologist Jennifer Vujitsky.
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1: It's Joey and Lauren, and I think we need to apologize. We were wrong about something. In fact, on this show, I went off and said that this is so weird, and what are we doing with this world, and where we live in a weird, culture.
0: Found a hack. Hack the system. I don't know what it is. It's definitely a genius idea now that we've tried it.
1: It was awesome. Sad?
0: When we first heard about it, that's dumb. And then we gave it a shot, and now we go, I have to tell everybody about this. This was great.
1: Think about Uber. When Uber first came out, I guarantee you, and I don't know if we were doing a radio show then, but when Uber first came out, we were probably like, that's crazy. What do you mean just strangers use their own car to take you places?
0: I still sometimes think it's actually crazy.
1: I've always said this. My Uber rule, I feel way better in a big city. Small town Ubers feel a little bit weird, but big city, when someone's got 30,000 rides, I'm like, all right, this is their job. They're a taxi driver.
0: Okay. Uber was 2009, but only operating in a couple of cities.
1: Yeah, so no way it was around when we started the show.
0: No, so it's grown more, obviously, over the years, but yeah.
1: But we need to apologize, because I remember years ago on this show when we found out there was an app where people could rent out their pools, not their homes, not a VRBO, not an Airbnb, legit your backyard pool. You could rent out and people could pay per hour to use your pool. And we said, this is crazy. Strangers just walking into your backyard in their swimming suits, peeing in your potties, right? Because you got to provide a bathroom, all that stuff.
0: Do you have to provide a bathroom?
1: I'm pretty sure you do.
0: Okay, that was the one thing I was wondering. Because if we had a pool, we don't. That'd be cool if we did. If we had a pool, my one thought would be like, how would our guests use the bathroom? Because we don't have, they'd have to walk through our kitchen, through our home to use our bathroom, and I just don't know how I would feel about that.
1: But also, you would want to provide a bathroom because guess what? If someone rents it for 5 hours, they're just peeing in your pool.
0: That's a good point.
1: So we hated on this. We said, this is crazy. What are we doing? You can rent anything now. And then we found ourselves traveling for Lauren's grandma's memorial. It was very hot. We were very tired. And our kids love swimming. Our hotel didn't have a pool. And so we said, let's try it out. And let me tell you right now, it was awesome.
0: Yeah, it was pretty cool. We got on the app, and you can see, it's crazy. Like it's like listings, like Airbnb. And so you can see people's pools, and you can like swipe through photos and stuff. Every single pool had like cool things too, like a diving board or a slide or a basketball hoop or whatever. We found a pool, a big pool with a slide, with a diving board, with a hot tub, and they included floaties for our kids.
1: Music.
0: For $30. We were like, what? $30.
1: It was amazing.
0: $30
1: I could not believe
0: per hour,
1: it.
0: I should say. We were there 2 hours, but still, it was worth it. We got the whole thing to ourselves.
1: It was the greatest thing ever. And I could not believe. And saying it out loud, like, oh, what did you do this weekend? Oh, we used a stranger's pool that we rented on our phones. And I'm sitting there, and so I book it, and it literally just says, pull up in the driveway. They allow you to park, at least this one. You could park in his driveway. The gate's unlocked, and you walk in.
0: Make yourself a home.
1: And
0: have
1: the guy, I don't even think I meant to meet the guy. I think he was just wrapping up, because we kind of booked it last minute. And he's like walking there, and he goes, hey, here you go. Anything you need, let me know.
0: Yeah, bathroom's over here. I was like, dang, this is fun.
1: And we were left alone.
0: I was a little embarrassed at first. Like, when we first got there, I was kind of like, hey, hi, just here to use your pool. Like, it felt a little strange. But once our kids were playing in it and the guy was so nice, like, I was like, oh, this is great. If I had a pool, I would do this.
1: I think I would, too. Now, I'm worried about the bathroom thing. So what he had is, in his basement, he had like a man cave, and then like in the man, but like he had perfume going, or like and he put on like music in the man cave that kind of like eked out into the yard. I was like, this guy knows what he's doing.
0: Yeah, it was great.
1: It was amazing.
0: It was cheap. So I definitely, a stamp of approval, we rented some stranger's pool. What was his name? Anthony? I don't even remember.
1: Something. I don't know. What was funny is on the app, too, it tells you what they do and do not allow. And it's like drinking, smoking, partying, loud music. This dude had everything checkmarked. You can do whatever you want. It's a
0: drinking, yes. Partying,
1: smoking,
0: yes.
1: Partying. What? Like, I was
0: loud,
1: like,
0: music.
1: This guy, that's why he had so many reviews, because people are probably like, I want to have a pool party. And he's like, yeah, I don't care what you do in my backyard.
0: But think about it. So for $30, if we split that, because it said up to 20 people you could have, and there was just the four of us. But I'm like, if you put together with like four or five other families or friends,
1: if your kids,
0: it's like $5 a person.
1: Yeah, like seriously, if your kid's birthday party is in the summer, And like, I would absolutely do that in a heartbeat. Yeah. And you're right. You get there and you're a little weird, but it worked out.
0: That's better than like a neighborhood pool you're sharing with everybody in your neighborhood,
1: so,
0: right?
1: So we all need to apologize because we thought this idea was dumb when the app came out. It's Joey and Lauren.
0: On X107.1, Extreme Hit.
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9: Here's your X1071 Tri-State forecast. Slight chance for showers today, otherwise mainly clear skies. High temperatures reach up to 87. Lows level off around 64. Tonight, mainly clear skies. High temperatures reach up to 84. Tomorrow, sunshine mixed with clouds at times. High of 88 Monday, with storms likely. 82, mainly sunny skies Tuesday. Currently, it's 76 degrees. I'm staff meteorologist Jennifer Vujcitsky.

0: we could dance all night.
1: Monday morning on Joey and Lauren, we will determine on the Monday debate the serious argument. Is a movie better at home or in the theater?
2: And my opinion has actually changed on this one.
1: Okay.
2: Do not miss it Monday morning, all right here. And mama.

0: Mix 107.1.
1: It's Joey and Lauren, and let's play 5-second rule. You got 5 seconds to name three things. It's the game we play with Rose today. What's going on, Rose? How are you?
2: Good. I'm just off today, so I have time for this.
1: Oh, I like it. So you have time to beat Lauren and us in 5-second rule. All right, so how this game works, we have random categories. You will have 5 seconds to name three things in that category. We'll go this way. We'll start with me, then we'll go with Lauren, and then Rose, you get to learn from the worst of us and do better than us.
0: Sound good? All right.
2: Yeah,
0: Joey, let's start with you then. Joey, name three Adele songs.
1: Never mind, I'll find someone like you, Rolling in the Deep, and Hello.
0: The song is not called Never Mind, I'll Find Someone Like You. Sorry.
1: What's it called?
0: Someone Like You,
1: oh,
0: I think.
1: All right. Good to know. Lauren.
0: Just saying.
1: That's fine. Lauren, name three ways to say hello.
0: Hola. Aloha. Hi. What's up? Hello. Hey.
1: Very impressive. And you're pretty antisocial, so I thought you wouldn't know that. All right, Rose.
0: Rose, name three types of bread.
2: Sourdough, white bread, wheat bread.
1: There it is.
0: Yay.
1: Very impressive. One of my
0: nice
1: three
0: job.
1: Favorites, too, to be honest.
0: Nice job.
1: All right, so Rose with a point, Lauren with a point. I have Ofer. Let's go back to me.
0: Okay, Joey, name three titles in a wedding party.
1: Bride, groom, maid of honor, best man.
0: Ah,
1: yeah.
0: Boo,
1: father,
0: I didn't
1: the bride.
0: Think you'd get that. I didn't think you'd get that. I thought you'd get choked up.
1: It's because, you know, I'm very cool, so I get invited to weddings all the time. All right, Lauren, name three James Bond movies.
0: Goldfinger. That's the only one I can remember.
1: Come on.
0: Eye. Oh,
1: Goldeneye?
0: I am the eagle.
1: Goldeneye.
0: Goldeneye.
1: Tomorrow Never Dies, I believe, is one. Casino Royale.
0: Well, poop.
1: All right.
2: Yeah.
1: Well, poop is not one. They thought about launching that one, but they didn't do it.
0: Okay, Rose.
1: All right, Rose.
0: Name three commands to teach your dog.
2: Heel, stop, bark.
1: You know what?
0: Bark.
1: I haven't heard. Well, you can do. Most people say speak, but I like saying bark.
0: I'll accept it. That's hilarious.
1: Rose, that counts. I don't know many people that are teaching their dogs to bark.
0: Stop and bark.
1: Yes, absolutely. Put them together.
0: That's
1: it's great.
0: Great. Love it.
1: Okay, so Rose has two. I have one. Lauren has one. Final round for me.
0: Yep. Joey, name three non-primary colors.
1: Dude, green? Or is green a primary color?
0: Oh my gosh.
1: Green, purple.
0: Purple, pink, orange.
1: Oh, gosh. I really should have gotten that. It sounds more confusing.
0: I think red, blue, and yellow. Those are the primary colors.
1: Yeah. All right, Lauren, name three famous cowboys.
0: John Wayne. Should have been a cowboy.
1: I would have taken should've Dallas Cowboys.
0: Rope and ride.
1: I would have taken Dak Prescott, Tony Romo, you know, any of those guys. All right, so Rose, you've already got the win, but let's see if you can go perfect here.
0: All righty, Rose.
2: Okay.
0: Name three boy bands.
2: Boys to Men, Backstreet Boys, NSYNC.
1: There it is.
2: Yes! Yeah.
1: What's your favorite? Do you have a favorite one? Do you have a favorite boy band?
2: Those are all like the bands when I was like in junior high.
1: Yeah, see, there you go.
0: Back streets, back. All right.
1: So, Rose, we're going to hook you up.
2: Yeah, that one's a good one.
1: Stay on the line. We're going to get your information, okay?
2: Okay, cool. Thank you.
1: Absolutely. It's Joey and Lauren. Joey and Lauren.

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1: It's Joey and Lauren. It's That Awkward Moment. And Brittany got married a month ago and is still thinking about an awkward moment at this wedding. And there is a cousin to blame. So, Brittany, welcome. Uh-oh. Welcome to That Awkward Moment. How are you?
2: Thank you. Yeah. I'm good. How are you?
1: We're doing well. So, first and foremost, I know it sounds like you just got married a month ago. Congratulations. Salutations or whatever you say. But
0: with that said,
1: you said you wanted to share a very awkward moment from your wedding that you were not ready for.
2: Oh, yes. I was not. I couldn't have imagined this would happen at my wedding. You know, everything leading up to it was so nice. It was great. You know, my now husband and I were just planning everything. It was perfection. And I was at the ceremony, and obviously I walked down the aisle and I didn't really notice a lot other than just, you know, my fiance at the end. But we were walking back down the aisle, you know, me and my new husband, and I saw my ex sitting in the crowd, which I'm like, wait a second.
3: You're like, I did not
2: so
3: invite
2: I just have this. I just have this like immediate sick pit in my stomach. I'm like shocked. And he was at my wedding, and it's because my cousin brought him as her plus one.
1: Which, that's wild.
0: Wait, so, like intentionally, vindictively brought him as her plus one?
2: No, so she didn't know, but, you know, I saw him the rest of the night. I'm like a bundle of nerves. Oh. But the thing is, she had no idea that we dated, and she brought him as her date, and they were dating.
1: So,
2: and it was so awkward because, you know, he came up to me and my husband and congratulated us.
1: Oh, why? No. I'm sorry. If you're at an ex's wedding, you don't congratulate.
0: Unless you're on good terms.
1: If you're, I mean, it sounds like you're not. Brittany, I can't imagine, like, getting married and then you're like, wait, that's my ex in the crowd. And
0: well,
1: then my mind would just be racing.
0: You're distracted.
1: And then to find out, you have kind of like two layers to this. Then to find out, oh, my cousin's dating my ex. And then you have to wrap your mind around that. Now, this should be the happiest day ever. Obviously, sure. You're very happy. But I also like would be sitting there being like, my cousin is dating my ex and he's at my wedding.
0: Well, your mind goes through so many different things because you're like, did he crash this wedding? Did he just show up? You know? And so, dang.
2: Yes.
0: And so was the whole night, I mean, was he bothering you during the night or it was just he congratulated and then gave you guys your space or?
2: Yeah, I mean, he wasn't bothering us, but I was definitely super aware he was there. Like, I'm sure the pictures of me walking back down the aisle, I just look,
0: gosh.
2: I don't even know what I look like. It's not going to be good, though.
1: Oh, my word.
0: Oh, no.
1: Okay, well, here's the good news. You're happily married, and your ex and this cousin, it ain't going to work out. I mean, we just know that, unless you want it to work out. But
0: Did he give a gift?
2: Honestly, I don't know yet. We're still like going through stuff.
0: Yeah, that's
2: you know.
0: True.
1: Yeah.
2: And I don't know, it just rocked me. Like
1: that sucks.
2: I don't really even want to know. Like I just don't want him in my life.
1: Yeah, I know. That sucks. At any time you have that where it's like, and people have had this not only just with relationships and weddings, but if you've ever been to an event where someone you don't have a good relationship with is there.
0: Just happens to be there. You're like, you're kidding me.
1: Throws you off. And
0: what
1: then it's
0: the
1: like,
0: odds?
1: Like I, you know, you're blushing and then you're not focused. And that sucks that, gosh, I hope your cousin is telling the truth. There's a part of me, unless you guys are, like, there's a part of me that wonders if she did it vindictively. Okay.
0: No.
1: I'm just saying, let's get
0: that
1: the cousin
0: terrible.
1: On. All right, well, Brittany, here's what we'll do. We'll let people text in and weigh in on if they have any other awkward moments where X was there or someone and make you feel better. How does that sound?
2: That sounds great.
1: Good.
2: Thank you.
1: We'll get to your answers coming up. It's Joey and Lauren.
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9: Here's your X1071 Tri-State forecast. Slight chance for showers today, otherwise mainly clear skies. High temperatures reach up to 87. Lows level off around 64. Tonight, mainly clear skies. High temperatures reach up to 84. Tomorrow, sunshine mixed with clouds at times. High of 88 Monday, with storms likely. 82, mainly sunny skies, Tuesday. Currently, it's 76 degrees. I'm staff meteorologist Jennifer Wojcicki.
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2: It's Joey and Lauren, and we've reached this moment in our show where Lauren is going to give us some perspective that should improve our mood.
1: I think so. It's a little bit of a motivation to be like, okay, maybe I am doing okay.
2: Okay.
1: Maybe I am doing okay. A lot of us can feel down and maybe I'm not doing enough or I don't have enough or I need more. And I swear on social media, it just feels like you're competing with everybody all the time. Like, oh, I want to go there or I want to buy that thing. But I just saw a staggering stat and it says, if you have a place to live, okay, I have a place to live. You have a place to live.
2: Okay.
1: If you have a car, and you don't have to have the fancy car or your own car. Maybe you share a car and $200. That's it. A place to live, a car, and $200. You are in the top 10% wealthiest in the world.
2: Wow.
1: That kind of blows my mind.
2: So if you have a place to live, you have a car, and you have $200, accessible $200, so bank account, cash, whatever.
1: Right.
2: They're the 10% wealthiest people in the world, person in the world.
1: That's what it says.
2: Holy moly. Yeah, that's perspective.
1: Now, it doesn't say you have a fancy place to live.
2: No, it says if you, like,
1: with 7 bedrooms and a beautiful acreage and a pool and all
2: so
1: these things.
2: So a roof over your head.
1: It could be you're living with a friend.
2: Yeah, so place to live, a car, and $200, and you're in the 10% of the wealthiest in the entire world. Yeah, that's what probably a lot of us needed to hear today. It's so funny because someone once told me this. They said that they say comparison is the thief of joy. And this guy tells this story. I don't know where I saw it, but he said, I was with my extremely wealthy friend in high school. Like, they lived in a gated community mansion, all this stuff. And he says, it's amazing about perspective because you think this family that has it all wouldn't understand they have it all.
1: Mm-hmm.
2: And he said, I remember getting picked up. He says, I had a very average, life. I get picked up by my rich friend. They take me to their house. It's the gate. There's a guard, all this stuff. They're going. They live in this massive house. And he says, we pass by a house. And my friend looks and goes, oh, my gosh, the Johnson's place is so big and awesome. I wish we had. And he said she listed off, like, 3 things that they don't have that person has. And it was like, he said it was a moment where I go,
1: you don't get it, do you?
2: It's attitude. Like, it's attitude. Like, it doesn't, you think, oh, if I get this or I make this or I get this, my attitude will be like, I'll be super grateful. Like, oh, I just need a bigger house and I'll be grateful. Or, oh, I just need to make this much more money and I'll be grateful. And he said, even this family, who was the richest people I knew personally, they found a way to find someone in their neighborhood that had more and were like, oh, I wish I had that.
1: Yeah. They
2: it's like his attitude.
1: They find kind of the same theory with, and it's not the same thing, but they find the same perspective with body dysmorphia where people will, like, lose a ton of weight. Okay.
2: Yeah.
1: But they still see themselves as what they once were when they were their unhealthiest.
2: Or they want to get even better. Yeah.
1: Or they still compare themselves to somebody else. And this whole mindset was, man, if I could just lose 20 pounds, everything will be better. And then they lose the 20 pounds. Congratulations. You look great. I'm glad you're getting healthy. But then they've lost the 20 pounds and their happiness has not changed. They're actually, still wanting more or still comparing themselves. And it sucks. It sucks. We live in a world that everybody compares themselves.
2: Yeah, it's crazy. And it's one of those things that you're just like, man, it's amazing attitude. Because I think we all think we'll get there. You know, we just talked about it. The things that made you feel rich, right? And it was like, oh, if someone had a stainless steel fridge, I was like, oh, you're rich. But, like, roof over your head and a car and $200, you're in the top 10% of wealthiest in the entire world.
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1: Yeah.
2: That's crazy, man.
1: I thought so.
2: That's crazy. It's Joey and Lauren.
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8: Here's your X1071 Tri-State forecast. Slight chance for showers today, otherwise mainly clear skies. High temperatures reach up to 87. Lows level off around 64. Tonight, mainly clear skies. High temperatures reach up to 84. Tomorrow, sunshine mixed with clouds at times. High of 88 Monday, with storms likely. 82, mainly sunny skies Tuesday. Right now, it's 77 degrees. I'm staff meteorologist Jennifer Vujcicki.

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1: It's Joey and Lauren. It's time to play karaoke. You singing against us. It's me versus Caden today. Another reminder, if you ever want to be on the show, get on the air, play a game with us, you can text us. Our text line is 68719. Text, I want to play a game. We'll schedule a time where you can join us on the radio. And here we go. Caden, how we doing? We ready to do this?
2: Oh, yeah.
1: Oh,
0: right,
1: yeah.
0: I love it. So, Caden, hopefully you've warmed up your voice. Joey, how's yours?
1: Okay. It's okay.
0: So, Caden, you and Joey going up against each other, where I will play a clip of a song, and then I end it, and then you will pick up where it left off, okay? And you go head-to-head with Joey. Who do you want to start? Do you want to go first, or do you want Joey to go first?
2: Let's have Joey go first.
1: All right, let's Alrighty. Do it. Okay.
0: Okay, Joey, your first song is Forever by Chris Brown.
1: Okay. Ooh, but first, it's your chance. Take my hand, come with me. It's like I'm waiting my whole life for this one night.
0: Let's hear it. Let's
1: it's gonna
0: hear
1: be
0: it.
1: Me, you ain't forever.
3: But first, it's your chance. Take my hand.
1: Yeah.
0: I think you
1: it's
0: got
1: like
0: it.
1: I think I will give it to you. It was my MySpace song.
0: It took you a second, but you did
1: yeah,
0: it.
1: Yeah, I had that on my
0: Good
1: MySpace
0: job.
1: Profile. All right, Caden, pressure's
0: okay.
1: on.
0: Caden, you're getting Lady Gaga and Paparazzi.

0: I don't know. I don't know that one. Show me the biggest fan. I'll follow
1: you until you love me. It's Paparazzi.
2: All right, that's all right.
3: That was a little throwback.
2: This is why we do two songs.
3: Okay, Joey, your second song is My Body Isn't Ready by Somber.
2: Okay. I love you. I love you. I have no idea. I like you, but my body isn't ready.
3: Oh. I want you, but the mirror. No, you don't like it. You don't.
2: No,
3: not that you don't like it. You don't know it.
2: Yeah, I don't know it. I don't know it. Okay, Caden, the stage is set.
3: And you got this, Caden. I really hope you got this. Your second song is Blink 182, All the Small Things.

0: I will not go home.
1: Yeah!
2: It's perfect. You got more than Joey did on that second song, so
1: Caden,
2: I'm giving it to you.
1: Ty always goes to you. So we're going to hook you up. All right, Caden?
0: All right.
1: All right, stay on the line. We're going to get your information. It's Joey and Lauren.
3: Joey and Lauren.

0: X1071.
1: It's Joey and Lauren. It's Makeup or Breakup. So Matt went out with Alicia, thought that everything was going great. He says after their third date, and he's now getting like just vague, like she's liking the messages, not responding. We've all texted someone that we're like, man, do they even want me texting them?
0: I've thought about this, though, for a couple minutes now. He said he told his family about her, and I do wonder if maybe he shared that with Alicia and was like, oh my gosh, my mom can't wait to meet you. And maybe says things like, my mom is really excited about us, or something that could give her a little bit of a scare. Like, maybe I need to pump the brakes. Like, I don't know. Maybe that could be it.
1: Well, we've got Alicia's number. Let's talk to Alicia.
2: Hello.
1: Hello. Is this Alicia?
2: Yes, this is she.
1: Alicia, hey, this is Joey and Lauren in the morning radio show. Alicia, how are you?
2: I'm good. How are you guys?
1: Hey, we're doing well.
0: We're good. We were wondering if you had a couple minutes to chat with us about Matt.
2: Oh, my God.
1: Yeah.
0: Yeah. So this is Makeup or Breakup. He reached out to us because he says things have been a little odd between the two of you after a few dates. And so he's like, maybe you guys can figure out if there's something I did wrong, and just trying to help him out if you have a sec.
2: Guys, I honestly just thought it was moving too quick, and I don't think it's for me.
0: Okay.
1: Okay, yeah.
0: I kind of wondered that a little bit. Do you care to elaborate a little bit more? Like, is there... He said he talked to his family about you, and that was one thing that stuck out to me. Is that the reason why you feel like things are moving too quickly, or...
2: A little, yeah. I mean, like, I don't mind you mentioning me since we're just, like, early days, but his grandma made me a quilt.
1: Okay, you're in the quilt territory.
2: I was a little surprised because, I mean, I liked the gesture of presents, but, like, he kind of surprised me, and I'm like, we've only been on a few dates, and your grandma made me a quilt?
0: So can you walk us through this? Like, how did he gift it to you? Like, what did he say about it?
2: So... I came over to his house before we were about to go on a date, and he's like, oh, I have something for you. I'm like, oh, really? And I open it. I'm like, and it has my name on it. And it's like this cute quilt, but it has like my name on it, right?
1: Yeah.
2: And I'm like, oh, and he's like, oh, my grandma made it for you. And I was like, oh, like, to me, that's something that's like a serious present down the line, a year or two into it, you know? Mm. And I just feel like it's moving way too fast. And I'm just not on the same page, maybe?
1: Okay, yeah. I mean, I would think getting a quilt made by a grandma... Because now you're sitting there like, oh my gosh, now your grandma knows about me and is making me a quilt. I understand that,
0: you
1: but also...
0: You feel pressure to, like, keep the relationship going because you don't hurt grandma.
1: Yes. It's not a diamond necklace. I mean, it's, you know, it's... I mean, grandma quilts aren't exactly romantic.
0: Yeah,
1: but
0: they take time and effort, and I'm sure it's beautiful.
1: Well... Just to get an answer, clarification, we want to let you know Matt is actually with us on the other line. This is a chance for him to just hear what happened, give his two cents. Matt, your grandma's making quilts. Is this normal? Is she just a quilter? I don't know.
3: This is the most normal thing. My grandma makes like 5 quilts a week, like sometimes 2 quilts in a day. Yeah, I mean, I'm trying to get her to start a business so she can sell and make some money, but she basically just gives these away.
0: Okay. But her name is on it, so there was some sort of an intention behind it. Like, did you say anything to Grandma about Alicia, and how did that go? Like,
3: well, so, like, she came up to my grandma from my mom, because I blabbed to my mom, and my grandma, just in her habit of making quilts, was like, well, I'll make her a quilt, but didn't really tell me until after she finished.
0: It's kind of
1: Alicia, does this make you feel better that grandma's been busting out quilts left and right?
2: I mean, not really.
1: Oh, gosh!
2: To me, I get you're saying that she just does it all the time, so it's not special. But to me, it's a little too soon.
3: It's too soon for a quilt? Like, you're cold all the time. I just don't understand.
0: You're cold all the time.
1: It's a grandma quilt.
3: You don't appreciate my grandma's quilt? Is that what you're saying?
2: It's a nice gesture. I just think it's a little too soon to be getting presents from family members, especially if I haven't met them.
3: I think I kind of want that quilt back now. Like, I mean...
2: Okay, but it has my name on it.
1: Okay, well, here's the deal. Alicia, I hate to tell you, I think Matt's grandma's going to be making a voodoo doll next. So I'm just saying, like, it is what it is.
0: Interesting, though, getting a quilt from grandma. And, like, how would I react to that, you know?
1: I understand both sides of it. So, Alicia, do you want to give him another chance? It doesn't sound like you do. We pay for another date, but maybe we just need to get a quilt exchange going. You need to give it back to Matt.
2: That's fine.
1: Okay.
2: I don't want it.
1: All right. Well, this is awkward. We'll say goodbye to Matt and Alicia. It is an interesting conversation. On one end, it's the sweetest thing ever. My grandma made you a quilt. I think 80% of women would go, oh my gosh, that's so sweet.
0: Yeah,
1: I think the
0: bigger side of me goes, that is very kind. And it almost is a very endearing thing to know he is close with his grandma. You know what I mean? Like someone who, and not to get too sentimental, but someone who recently lost their grandma, I'd be like, wow, that's really awesome that he's close with her. She's making things for people. It's clearly a hobby of hers.
1: I just think, yeah, grandparents make stuff. This is what they do. Like, we don't do that, you know?
0: It's a little weird if you're like, just start dating somebody like, my grandma made this for you and it has your name on it. And then I would feel pressure like, I don't want to break grandma's heart now, right? So I see both sides, but I do think it's sweet.
1: Voodoo doll, it's coming. It's Joey and Lauren. It's Joey and Lauren on X107.1. And if you know us, you know we love phone pranks.
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13: Fox 107.1 Tri-State Forecast. Mainly sunny today with daytime highs approaching 87. Lows dip down to about 64. Tonight, mainly clear skies. High temperatures reach up to 84. Tomorrow, partly cloudy skies. Thunderstorms likely. Monday, daytime highs approaching 88. 82, mainly clear skies, Tuesday. Right now, it's 78 degrees. I'm staff meteorologist Jennifer Vujitsky.
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7: Here's your X1071 Tri-State forecast. Mainly sunny today with daytime highs approaching 87. Lows dip down to about 64. Tonight, mainly clear skies. High temperatures reach up to 84. Tomorrow, partly cloudy skies. Thunderstorms likely. Monday, daytime highs approaching 88. 82, mainly clear skies. Tuesday. Right now, it's 78 degrees. I'm staff meteorologist Jennifer Wojcicki.

0: Monday morning on Joey and Lauren, we will determine on the Monday debate the serious argument. 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
13: Here's your X1071 Tri-State forecast. Mainly sunny today, with daytime highs approaching 87. Lows dip down to about 64. Tonight, mainly clear skies. High temperatures reach up to 84. Tomorrow, partly cloudy skies. Thunderstorms likely. Monday, daytime highs approaching 88. 82, mainly clear skies. Tuesday. Right now, 81. I'm staff meteorologist Jennifer Wojcicki.
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8: OT. Here's your X1071 Tri-State forecast. High temperatures reach up to 87 this afternoon under mainly clear skies. Tonight, 64. Daytime highs approaching 84. Tomorrow, sunshine mixed with clouds at times. Highs around 88 Monday with thunderstorms likely. 82, lots of sunshine Tuesday. Right now, 81. I'm staff meteorologist Jennifer Vujcitski.
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10: Here's your X107.1 Tri-State forecast. High temperatures reach up to 87 this afternoon under mainly clear skies. Tonight, 64. Daytime highs approaching 84. Tomorrow, sunshine mixed with clouds at times. Highs around 88 Monday with thunderstorms likely. 82, lots of sunshine Tuesday. Right now, it's 82 degrees. I'm staff meteorologist Jennifer Wojcicki.
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0: Monday morning on Joey and Lauren, we will determine on the Monday debate the serious argument. 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
7: Here's your X1071 Tri-State forecast. High temperatures reach up to 87 this afternoon under mainly clear skies. Tonight, 64. Daytime highs approaching 84. Tomorrow, sunshine mixed with clouds at times. Highs around 88 Monday with thunderstorms likely. 82, lots of sunshine Tuesday. Right now, it's 82 degrees. I'm staff meteorologist Jennifer Wojcicki.

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7: Here's your X1071 Tri-State forecast. Mainly sunny skies this afternoon with daytime highs approaching 88. Mainly clear skies tonight, lows level off around 65. Daytime highs approaching 84 tomorrow. Storms likely Monday, high of 88. 82, mainly clear skies Tuesday. Right now, it's 83 degrees. I'm staff meteorologist Jennifer Vujicki.
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11: Here's your X1071 Tri-State forecast. Mainly sunny skies this afternoon with daytime highs approaching 88. Mainly clear skies tonight, lows level off around 65. Daytime highs approaching 84 tomorrow. Storms likely Monday, high of 88. 82, mainly clear skies Tuesday. Right now, it's 83 degrees. I'm staff meteorologist Jennifer Vujicki.
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0: Monday morning on Joey and Lauren, we will determine on the Monday debate the serious argument. 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
13: Here's your X1071 Tri-State forecast. Sunshine expected this afternoon with daytime highs approaching 88. Lows level off around 65. Tonight, mainly clear skies. Daytime highs approaching 83. Tomorrow, sunshine mixed with clouds at times. Highs level off around 89 Monday with thunderstorms likely. 82, mainly clear Tuesday. Right now, 84. I'm staff meteorologist Jennifer Vujicic.
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14: Here's your X107.1 Tri-State forecast. Sunshine expected this afternoon with daytime highs approaching 88. Lows level off around 65. Tonight, mainly clear skies. Daytime highs approaching 83. Tomorrow, sunshine mixed with clouds at times. Highs level off around 89 Monday with thunderstorms likely. 82, mainly clear Tuesday. Right now, 84. I'm staff meteorologist Jennifer Vujcicki.
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0: Monday morning on Joey and Lauren, we will determine on the Monday debate the serious argument. Is a movie better at home or in the theater?
1: And my opinion has actually changed on this one.
0: Okay.
1: 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It's

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1: Joey, did you know 9 out of 10 doctors recommend waking up with Joey and Lauren?
0: Yeah, we don't talk about the 10th one. That person doesn't know what they're talking about. Joey and Lauren, every morning, right here with us. 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
9: Here's your X1071 Tri-State forecast. Sunshine expected this afternoon with daytime highs approaching 88. Lows level off around 65. Tonight, mainly clear skies. Daytime highs approaching 83. Tomorrow, sunshine mixed with clouds at times. Highs level off around 89 Monday with thunderstorms likely. 82, mainly clear Tuesday. Currently, 85. I'm staff meteorologist Jennifer Wojcicki.
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16: Here's your X1071 Tri-State forecast. Lows level off around 65 tonight under mainly clear skies. Daytime highs approaching 83. Tomorrow, sunshine mixed with clouds at times. 65 tomorrow night, partly cloudy. Daytime high is approaching 89 Monday with thunderstorms likely. 82, mainly sunny skies, Tuesday. Right now, 84. I'm staff meteorologist Jennifer Wojcicki.
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0: Monday morning on Joey and Lauren, we will determine on the Monday debate the serious argument. Is a movie better at home or in the theater?
1: And my opinion has actually changed on this one.
0: Okay.
1: Do not miss it Monday morning, all right here. Did you know?

Though this season of her life had been cold, lonely, and tough, though she slipped back into a darkness she had hoped by now to have overcome, she had learned a beautiful lesson as she kissed her girls goodbye and thanked them for getting her out the house. That maybe...

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But for the first time in a long time, she believed that one day she would again feel the sun. She must be patient. She must have faith in the seeds that are planted beneath the snow. She must hold on, and she must let go. She'll be all right. No riding shining armored knight. She will save herself this time. And in fact, tonight, she did confirm. The cold never lasts, my darling. It just teaches the heart.

X1071 and online at X1071.com. 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